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1: 1807. Roger, Mike 1. Can I ask you one by name and date of birth?
0: Go ahead.
1: Last of Rackham, it's going to be Romeo Alpha Charlie Kilo Hotel Alpha Mike. First of Michael, common spelling. Date of birth is 3/13 of 1979.
0: Good birthday, Mike.

0: Good.
1: 27 comes back to Michael Rackham out of Hooper, showing class delta status valid, expiration of 3/13/2028. He does have a 1029 out of Hooper for possession of a use of controlled substance, use of or possession of drug paraphernalia, no proof of insurance, and failure to register expired vehicle, no bail accepted, hold for transport statewide.
0: 10-4, can you check on track as well, please?
1: 10-4.
0: Just 10-14, Kilo 2 and I were coordinating with this, and I was supposed to notify him of being Mike and Michael.
1: 10-4.

0: Nicholas Box Hunter.
1: Go ahead.
0: I am showing he is on probation. I do have his probation officer's information.
1: 10-4, thank you. I'm notifying AT&T right now.
0: 10-4.

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0: 1815. Charlie Unit Spike 1, we're in the backyard.
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0: Mike, one stop shoulder.
1: Hello.
0: 28 comes back to a 2012 white Chevy Silverado registered to a Michael Rackham of that address. Insurance is affirmed, expires 331 in 2027, and safety 29 through 10 cents.
1: Denver, thanks.

0: Fox, Mike 1.
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1: What?
0: Between mile marker 391 and 392 northbound, 391 and 392 northbound, there's part of a camper blocking the left lane and debris everywhere. Complainant did not see any vehicles pulled over in the area.
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0: 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Just 1014, we've had multiple calls on that.
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1: Yeah.
0: The most recent caller stated that there's multiple cars pulled over and they may have flat tires. Do you need another up there?
1: Yes.
0: .203 Fox Elder, can you go assist 57 at 392 northbound for a traffic hazard?
1: I'm headed that way.
0: 10-4. Cycle on another unit, Fox Elder, 1036.
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0: Copy.

Oh, yeah, Fox Over 1063, attempt to locate for reckless driver, passing out 515, Mount Market 355, heading north on break. Oh, yeah, this Fox Over, continuing for reckless driver, 915, Mount Market 355, heading northbound. This is going to be a golden, possible green Lexus 25056 Bravo local. Possible 1055, swerving all over the road, just like the lane again. Complainant is willing to sign the longer following. If there's a unit in the area, please 5, 7, 8, 9, 9, 52.

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0: before that comes back to 2009 Mazda 6i red in color to a Simon Slay out of Honeyville, showing expiration of 131-2027, insurance of 10-4, and CIP 1099 on a 10-10.
1: 10-4, thanks.
0: Alpha Foxholder, further 1014 on that reckless driver, but had come in at 355 northbound. Caller just called back, so the vehicle took exit 362 and almost hit a sign. Last seen headed eastbound. Foxholder for updated APL 1856.

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0: I have a 1021 for a wildlife holding in Willard. Complaint of dog was bit by a rattlesnake in their backyard. His family is on their way to the vet for the dog. He has been using his stick to try to locate the snake or possibly hear a rattle but hasn't found anything. Are you able to take that?
1: Yeah, I can do that. Can you turn on the address?
0: 727 South 325 East, 727 South 325 East in Willard.

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0: 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Whiskey 4, that's 1050 at 9 South Main.
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3: 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Thanks.
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1: 13 westbound on I-84, 13 westbound.
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0: Did you change that call at night, that's main, to a DUI? And show whiskey 4, if you do in mail, and this will be his call if you can send it to him.
1: Copy at 19, please.

0: Do I have a WD available in a unit to pack for a disorderly at Crystal Hot Springs? It's going to be at Crystal Hot Springs. There's a male that keeps parking near some of my truck on the property. He has been told multiple times he needs to leave and refuses. He keeps on doing this and wants them trespassed. He parked somewhere on the roadway and came into the property. He's a Ukrainian male wearing light blue shirt, black hat with yellow lettering, not on weapons, drugs, or alcohol. He's currently at the front office. No police have been called.
1: Fox 501, make contact. I'll hit the next call, 203.
0: Copy at 922.

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0: Copy, I think 25. Break. 1 Alpha 62 Box LV. Do you have traffic?
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1: They have not.
0: Copy, I'll go in and check. There's no semi here. I'll be left.
1: 10-4.

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0: 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Thank you.
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1: So it's Charlie 34
0: at 1954. Charlie 34 at 1955.

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Class Delta status valid. Expiration of 10/31/2033. 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
1: 911, go ahead.
0: 385 southbound on ramp, local uniform 670 Kilo Tango.
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1: Sanford 10, I've requested a tow for this vehicle. It's going to be Wolford's collision.
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1: 203.
0: Are you going to need anything from me? Admittedly, yes. I got him out of business. He understands he can come back. Just the actual trespassing part. Copy, I'll be there in a bit. I'm going to get a statement from the hot springs, and then I'll have all his information. He needs him to hang around. He understands he can't come back. No, as long as he knows that, that's fine. You can let him go. Copy.

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0: For that impound, it was at 9 South Main Street.
1: So from 9 South Main. Have you got the record driver on the phone?
0: Yes, he was just verifying the address.
1: 10-4, he went past me. We're kind of back up off the road. I'm standing out here, flying, flagging down.
0: 10-4.
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0: 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Complainant is worried about speeding through the area. 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
0: 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We have medical on the scene on that seizure. His mom's taking him POV.
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0: 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We have fire 1700 in a brush truck trying to locate, see if they can see anything.
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1: Go ahead.
0: What's the DL out of Utah? Local, sorry. 229-127-758.
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0: Right lane, a black trash bag and other debris in the area as well.
1: Got it. So 3120. I'll physically clean the dash. I'll take it.
0: Fox Elder, copy that, 21-17.

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1: T4.
0: Negative 10.5s on that individual. However, he does have 2 convictions for possession of marijuana or spice, one in 2020 and one in 2019.
1: 10-4.

0: 57 bucks over.
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0: For that traffic hazard, we just got another caller. It's going to be around 388, 389 northbound.
1: Yes, I'm just coming.

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0: 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Could you confirm the dates of those marijuana possessions?

0: 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The first date was 2019, and the second conviction was 2020.
1: 10-4, thank you.

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1: 203.
0: It's going to be on SR-126, the middle of the overpass, SR-126, middle of the overpass. First party caller, he hit a manhole cover in his tires with a great Dodge Dray. Negative injuries, negative airbags, partially blocking eastbound lane. He does have his hazard lights on and was told to stay in the vehicle if he's on.
1: Copy. I'll be around.

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0: 1014, we have a PD accident holding at 11200 North, 10,000 West. It's going to be a S350 truck versus a pig. The pig is dead, not blocking traffic.
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0: 1014, we have a noise complaint holding at 698 South Main Street. It's going to be west of the address, the new construction area. Complainant says people are out there racing. He can see trucks and can hear tires screeching. He's concerned because she has horses in my hit or fence. It's been an ongoing issue. She has made contact.
1: 10-4, I'll be 17 to that.
0: Do you want me to close your DUI or keep open?
1: You can go ahead and close it for now, thanks.
0: Copy at 23-4.

0: Boxer 501, I'll be clear. Where are those trucks racing at? 698 South Main Street, 698 South Main Street. Yep. 501, which is for? Go ahead. If you want to head that way, I'm going to come from 200 west. Do you want to just come off Main to 600?
1: Sounds good.
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0: Shocker.

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1: They said that it was going to be west of the address.
0: 10-4, I'm in the area.
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0: Yeah, I was thinking the same thing. They must have went south.

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1: I'm on marker 4 on 13, local golf 198 November, Lima.
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1: 261
0: 5. Southbound on the curve, split on I-15, Idaho, 8 Bravo, Mike, Echo, 106.
1: For it.

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1: 261, what?
0: It's an international one, so try local in Idaho if you would please. Name, date of birth is Carlos Ario Fumes Vasquez. Rick? Carlos is common, the middle is Alfa Romeo India Echo Lima. Next is Fox Uniform November Echo Sierra Vasquez is common, and July 8th of 96.
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0: Auxilder, Charlie 25. Can you show Charlie 34 no longer riding with me in 10-7 and I'll be 10-8?
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0: Charlie 29, just 10-14. We've got an alarm coming in. Both sides. Works for the operator. And for Charlie to hold that extra patrol.
1: Yes, please.
0: Copy.
2: Boston, Charlie 30, LB 10-8, and Rob Seco. I'll be the North Car.
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0: Charlie, 29 Charlie 32, you can 1022 on this alarm. It's being canceled by the alarm company.
1: Copy. Can you put me back on the extra patrol, please?
0: Yes, sir.
2: Charlie 32, copy.

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1: Northbound I-15 mile marker 370, uniform 905541.
0: 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Copy out of Tennessee.

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0: Northbound 374, local Tango 096, Romeo Papa.
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0: Foxfelder 111. Computer's showing an error when I tried to run that. Will you run that 28 quick?
1: Yeah, mine did as well. It showed an error. I'm trying it on UC just right now.
0: And 27 come back, not good. 28
1: though. Man, it might be 10:38 right now.

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0: 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We've got a medical coming in. 8830 North River Road, basement door. Callers, they're alone. We're still trying to get medical questions asked to figure out what's going on.
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0: Northbound at the port, local 4 Alpha Echo 166.
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0: BCI is saying that they don't know when it's going to come back up. They're doing a server change with the DMV. Fox Ray 261, road debris.
1: 261, go ahead.
0: 382 northbound, I got items in the number 2 lane.
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1: What's my case number, and can I get a number for Weaver Dispatch?
0: 10-4. Case number is 3619-3619. The phone number, 801-395-8221.
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0: It's fun showing back to expired license for a Jasmine Ramos Landeros, maybe? Showing just straight expired since 2025. Local 29s are 10.
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0: Charlie 29, just 1014 of a juvenile problem that is holding. Caller is concerned about items in her daughter's room. The daughter is not present. 5705 West 8800 North.
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0: Pepper.
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0: 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Do you have a inbound error number 6?
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1: 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Use the turn test.
0: Okay, thank you. For Weaver's calling and asking, I just assume that you had spoken with him because they gave you the phone number. We'll figure out what's going on.

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0: 384 southbound on Idaho, 1 Juliet, 83829.
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0: 4650 West, 5400 North. Caller's reporting somebody's parked in his driveway. We're still getting further.
1: 10-4, 10-17.

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1: I guess our public works shares access with the tower maintenance people, so that's who it was. I'll be 1024.
0: 1024, thank you.

Okay, Foxfield attempt to locate a 1059 driver northbound past 357, about 1 ago, gray Toyota Sienna, California plate, partial or possible 28 of 9, X-ray Mike Julia 008, caller reporting a white male driver, cut off the semi, cut off them, complainant can still see the vehicle up ahead, is willing to sign in landmine. Time to detail 22 Foxfield.

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0: 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They have their life jackets. They said the boat just won't engage or go into gear.
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2: 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Clear all Maxim Patrol.
0: Charlie 32, copy. This is going to be 585 West, 7615 South. It's the David Cole residence showing east shed shop window alarm. No contact with 13.
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1: 29 copies.

0: request over 1-100. Could you turn on the description of the boat in distress?
1: Before they reported to be at the south end, it is a teal and white 19-foot ski boat. Occupied times 2, they should be watching for you.
0: Copy, I'll be 17 from freeway there.
1: 10-4.

Okay, Fox Elder is located reckless semi-tailgating southbound around the 4th Street exit. Caller is in a semi reporting another semi is tailgating him. It's been going on for a few miles. Semi-tailgating him is a white tractor with a white trailer, a Cascadia, unknown plate or company name. The caller is in a white Cascadia Freightliner with Devils, XPO, X-ray Papa Oscar, company on his trailer and tractor. He is not willing to sign. It's still landline in front of the other vehicle. Time detail is 1137 Fox Elder, clear.

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I'll call bus alert. It's located at 59 driver, milepost 97, SR30 westbound about 2 ago. Caller reporting a black sedan with a Hispanic male driver, possibly a drowsy driver going about 20 under the speed limit, appeared to be nodding off and swerving. Complainant is willing to sign if needed. She no longer has visual on the vehicle. Time of vehicle is 11:52. Bus alert clear.

0: What's for your Charlie 29?
1: Charlie 29, go ahead.
0: No contact with the residence. Backyard fences are secured with locks, so I can't see anything suspicious. I'll be 1024 tonight.
1: Charlie 29, I copy Charlie 32, I'll show you tonight.
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I'll be transporting them to the South Marina by boat, so.

0: Charlie, 32 Bucks Over, just for my 14. Are you going to respond on that medical? We're just having some issues with the individual no longer answering our questions.
1: That medical advice.

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1: 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Just 10-14, we just heard on Weaver's channel, Trayvon's in Radisville.
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1: 261.
0: 352 northbound, it's a trailer with a blue side-by-side on the trailer. Side-by-side is Vocal Zero, Bravo, Papa,
1: C3. 4, 1254.

0: Fox Odor, 6651. It's a couple feet away from the fog line. It has a missing tire on the trailer. I'll be tonight.
1: 10-4-12-57.
0: Boats back at the dock. I'll be clear tonight.
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0: You went for a traffic hazard, 362 southbound.
1: 261.
0: Came in from Weber. They're reporting in that area there is a crane and it has a baby on the, with it on the side of the road. Caller did pull over, tried to guide it off, but it keeps wandering into the roadway.
1: Copy from 363.

parking lot of Willard Bay Gardens. Maroon Prezna. Going to be in the parking lot. 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Their vehicles is gray Ford step.

0: Go ahead.
1: Just north of the port of entry on local uniform 521 Mike Juliet, and that's northbound.
0: Good, Mike.

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0: 1338.

0: 381 southbound, Idaho 4, Bravo Mike, 2029.
1: 1844.

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1: Hey,
0: 84 eastbound on 32 on Idaho, Romeo 000667.
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11 Fox, Heather, I just have a question. Westbound, on top of the overpass off 1100 South, is that going to be ours or Paris?

0: 10 Mark 261 Box Southern, what is your 20? Are you close to them?
1: I'm at the port. I can head that way. Is it on a PD? Is that what it is?
0: Affirmative. It's a PD. It's a dark gray Ford in the westbound lane. The driver looks confused. It turns the side lane on the bridge.
1: Copy now.
0: Thank you.
1: Fox 6 McDonald, 17 to 49.
0: Yes, thank you. 57 Box 10-36.

Sorry, Fox Southern, just looking at 1059 driver northbound just past 372. Again, northbound just past 372, caller reporting a gray Kia SUV KN model, Kilo November model with a local plate. He does have a number, but he had to pull up the photo that has the number on it. Saving vehicle keeps coming around him and other vehicles, cutting him off and brake checking. He is still landline following and willing to sign time of day till it's 1355 Fox Southern, clear.

0: Sorry, I missed that.
1: 261's reporting. GOA.
0: Oh, perfect. Okay, thanks.
1: Good morning. Thank you.

0: Carstock Television 63 Central K for Reckless Driver. This is passed on from Weber. All we have is 32 westbound, silver Ford four-door sedan, unknown 28, that is unable to maintain. Nothing further. If this is near you, please advise Fox Over 0, 1411.
1: 57, I'm in the area, but I'm 1060.
0: 57, go ahead.
1: 33, eastbound on local Zulu, 225 Sierra Sierra.
0: 10-4, 1412.

0: Back to my phone. 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
1: Hi, Glenn. I'm sorry, the radios are awful. You're what, back in Brigham?
0: Citizens Assist. And, sorry, the 7-Eleven next to Brigham. If you could start a Brigham unit.
1: Brigham, or the 7-Eleven on 1100 South?
0: Yeah, it's the south one by 1100 South of Maine.

0: Joshua Macklin. This looks like it's going to be a keep the peace. They're requesting an officer to stand by while they retrieve a vehicle.
1: We've got it in and Weaver has copies. There should be somebody there.
0: Same for them.

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0: 33 eastbound on Washington, Charlie Lima, Echo 6333.
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1: 10-4 is just waiting on details. Charlie 29, if you could head that way. Shots fired. 9303 West, 25800 North.

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1: 10-4, Charlie 32, Charlie 29, 9303 West, 25800 North. Callers reporting they heard shots fired in this area. There's a tiny house on the property and shed. Callers drove by and saw a white S10 pickup. It was headed from the location northbound on 8800 West. If there's any other units in the area that can respond to look for that vehicle.
0: Clear stop in 17.
1: Copy 111.

0: White Chevy S10 pickup headed northbound on 800 West. Callers also reporting several people live in that home. There's a male, Terry Smith. His wife, unknown name, mother-in-law, Marguerite. Older male also lives there. Two younger children. The children stay in the shed. Also reporting that there are felons that live there that should not have any weapons.
1: From Charlie 29, the bridge is closed, so you're going to have to take the frontage road from Portage and turn at Washakie, or go up to exit 3 in Idaho and come back.

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1: Go ahead.
0: 33 eastbound on a town, G Charge with motorcycle on the back.
1: 10-4, 14-15.

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0: 415, that's here.

0: Long Silver, 1 off 100. Can I get a 27-29 out of New York State?
1: Black.
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0: 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For showing valid out of New York and PSA local 29, 10, 10.
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1: Copy, Charlie 29, you copy. I do have a welfare check for you.
2: 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Go ahead with the details.
1: 5715 North, 4700 West. Caller's anonymous. States that the father, possibly a Kai Johnson, was being mean or cruel to the children today at the park. Weaver found this address in locals for the families. They just want the children checked on.
2: Well, I'm going to stay alive.

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0: I copy, thank you.

The United driver northbound from 356, location current. Caller reporting a white Ram truck is in and out of lanes. It has a black local plate, unknown number. Complaint it was following for a few miles is now in front of it, stating the vehicle is swerving actively now. And they are landline, willing to find APL at 1525.

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0: 38 eastbound on Oregon 106 Juliet Foxtrot Mike.
1: At 1541.

0: Can I get a trooper to 96 on 30, 96 on 30, going eastbound? We've got a truck losing items out of the back of it. It's going to be a green Chevy Silverado. Items are coming out of the bed, like pieces of wood, chunks of debris. They're close to the junction of 38 now.
1: Network.
0: 10-4, and correction on that. So the debris in the road is close to the junction of 38, and the vehicle continued on eastbound.
1: And far, back to the freeway.

0: 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T71 northbound on Idaho, personal plate 87 Fox India Echo Romeo Walker.
1: 15, 15.
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0: Eastbound at 35 on Local 5, Bravo, November, Bravo, 9.
1: 16, 17.

0: Houston Box, Alder 111, 1060. Southbound 381, Idaho 3 Charlie, 4293, uniform.
1: 460.

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1: We'll be right on the split northbound, next exit 3079. Local 5, Whiskey 6, Houston, Charlie.
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0: 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I'm going to flip around. I'm headed to southbound mile marker 4, it looks like. It's just a single vehicle.
1: 10-4, 1635.

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0: Can I get a 78 for really one, please?
1: Yes, Mark. Can I get a trooper up to mile marker 5 southbound as an early warner?
2: 50 south from Tremont.

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0: 1649.

0: Okay, so there's some to locate 369 southbound reckless semi driver against 369 southbound location is very current. Complainant is following a semi, it's got a white trailer, it says extra lease, XTRA lease on the back of the trailer with a main 28 of 545-7914. Complainant is following in a white Chevy Traverse, unknown cab color. States the vehicle keeps going over the center line and rumble strip. Caller is landline following, willing to sign, 7 detail 1656.
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1: 57.
2: Southbound in the port, main trailer plate 545-7914.
1: 47-1005.
3: 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Next check.

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0: square. I believe first name is Lopez, coming to Boeing. Middle name is Mendoza, Mike Echo November, Delta Oscar Zulu Alpha. Last name Charlie India, Romeo India Lima Oscar. 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
1: Charlie 10, good.
0: I'll be on 8991 westbound at mile marker 3 on 8 Echo 6, Yankee Tango.

0: Charlie 10, I think that Mike 1 has already been out on that. Is that the vehicle that's 87?
1: I believe so.
0: 10-4.
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1: 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You've got a VIN. I'm going to send that to you. 325 North Main Street.
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0: 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Respond to fall patient at 185 West 100 South. Fielding.
1: Who is my North deputy for tonight?
2: Box Elder Charlie 25. It's going to be Charlie 34 when he's not, or when he goes 10-8.
1: Temper, just temper. Can I have a medical in building 185 West 100 South, 185 West 100 South on a fall on a 90-year-old female?
2: Box Elder Charlie 285. My copy. You can just pine it to me. Have medical advice.
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1: 10-4.
0: 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Wolford.
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0: 688 West, 7950 South. 688 West, 7950 South. 13-year-old daughter is having a crisis right now. She's assaulted people in the house, negative injuries, negative weapons, drugs, or alcohol. Juvenile is downstairs in her room. There are three other people inside the home.

0: Yeah, she found in that juvenile problem. Sounds like the mom has talked to the mobile crisis center an hour ago, but they're not coming fast enough. The juvenile does know that the police have been called. The mother is not answering any questions.
1: Charlie, 10 copies.